0: God is always at work among us.
1: Activate Global seeks to equip believers who are trying to advance the gospel in places that are hostile to the message of Jesus with tools and trainings to make a living while they share their faith. YCEF in North Africa.

0: In fact, the government had hired him to alert them of believers in the city. So Yusef was a name that struck fear in the hearts of many, but not God. During Yusef's visit to a city, a partner with Activate Global was praying over a list of people God had placed on his heart to minister to, and Yusef was on that list. So when that partner saw Yusef in his city, he approached Yusef and boldly shared the gospel. Yusef's response was blunt: "I'm too bad to be saved by this." But Activate Global's partner looked him in the eye and replied, "You cannot be bad enough." Much like Saul in the Bible, Yusef was once a man determined to destroy followers of Jesus. But this encounter led to a radical transformation, and Yusef is now walking with Jesus, living proof that no heart is too hardened, no past too broken, and no person is beyond the reach of God's grace. Where there are people unreached, in a place so hard to reach, few have been reached and very few are trying. God is on the move through Activate Global as they equip local partners to share the life-changing message of Jesus. God is doing
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Hello, this is Pastor Jeff Baker on MyBridge Radio, keeping you connected. It used to be that people would stand at the counter at a store and pull out their checkbook and write a check. This was such a long process, and then there was always that one person who would also stand there and write the amount of the check in the ledger and balance it. I mean, come on, people. Keep the line moving. Inevitably, there was someone writing a check without the funds in their account to back it up, and we called it bouncing a check. The business would take the check to the bank, and the bank would reject it and bounce it back to them because there wasn't sufficient funds in that person's account. Well, some people think that God is like that check that's going to bounce back at you with insufficient funds, that God is going to fail them or let them down, or that God's promises are just too good to be true. So they live in fear and lack the faith to believe that God could be trusted to follow through on his word or biblical promise. Lamentations chapter 3 tells us the faithful love of the Lord never ends. His mercies never cease. Great is his faithfulness. His mercies begin afresh every morning. I guarantee you that the promises of God and the grace of God will never bounce. God is good on his word, and God can be trusted with the big stuff in your life. God will never fail you. God will always come through. He is the only thing in the entire universe that will never let you down. He will never bounce, and he is always faithful. 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
1: 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You lived a perfect life. You died a sacrificial death. You offered eternal life even to me. And you backed it all up by rising from the grave. And so I will get over my offense and I will follow you.
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0: 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But my summer travel usually involves at least one trip out of the state, as my son and I keep working toward our goal of getting to all the Major League Baseball stadiums. And, you know, last summer, I remember we were somewhere in the middle of Iowa, and I was just scanning through the radio stations, and the scanning wasn't very fruitful. Quite honestly, it kind of felt like it was mostly noise, nothing really pointing me to hope. And then I remembered, I've got the MyBridge radio app. It was almost time for a pit stop, so I pulled off at the gas station and opened the app, figured out how to get it to play through the speakers of our rental car.
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1: Here's what Jesus was really driving home. He said, go public with your faith. Go all in. Let the world know you are a follower of Jesus. There's something about going public with your faith that holds you accountable. There's something powerful about it. I give up myself. I take up my cross daily and I go public with my faith. He goes, follow me. Identify with me. Let the world know. It doesn't matter how dark it gets. It doesn't matter what the consequences are. Identify with me.
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1: The positive outlook, the focus on God, of course, every day. 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

0: God is always at work among us.
1: Activate Global seeks to equip believers who are trying to advance the gospel in places that are hostile to the message of Jesus with tools and trainings to make a living while they share their faith. Youssef in North Africa was one of the people who opposed the gospel advancing in his area. In fact, the government had hired him to alert them of believers in the city. So Youssef was a name that struck fear in the hearts of many, but not God. During Youssef's visit to a city, a partner with Activate Global was praying over a list of people God had placed on his heart to minister to. And Youssef was on that list. So when that partner saw Youssef in his city, he approached Youssef and boldly shared the gospel. Youssef's response was blunt. "I'm too bad to be saved by this." But Activate Global's partner looked him in the eye and replied, "You cannot be bad enough." Much like Saul in the Bible, Youssef was once a man determined to destroy followers of Jesus. But this encounter led to a radical transformation, and Youssef is now walking with Jesus, living proof that no heart is too hardened, no past too broken, and no person is beyond the reach of God's grace. Where there are people unreached, in a place so hard to reach, few have been reached, and very few are trying. God is on the move through Activate Global as they equip local partners to share the life-changing message of Jesus. God is doing
0: something right now. 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
3: 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There's some element that rings true about it. But the truth is, that's not the truest thing about you. The truest thing about you is what Jesus has done for you. Jesus is ultimate. Jesus is biggest. Jesus is the top of the heap, and he gets the final say, and his blood cuts through all of the lies. And it says, yeah, that may be, but here's the truest thing. My perfection has been applied to you.
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0: Dan and Pam Hastings of Giltner are celebrating their grandson's birthday. Philo, Grandma, and Papa wish you a very happy 7th birthday. We love you. Jeremiah 29:11 says, "For I know the plans I have for you, declares the Lord, plans to prosper you and not to harm you, plans to give you hope and a future."
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Hello, this is Pastor Jeff Baker on MyBridge Radio, keeping you connected. It used to be that people would stand at the counter at a store and pull out their checkbook and write a check. This was such a long process, and then there was always that one person who would also stand there and write the amount of the check in the ledger and balance it. I mean, come on, people. Keep the line moving. Inevitably, there was someone writing a check without the funds in their account to back it up, and we called it bouncing a check. The business would take the check to the bank, and the bank would reject it and bounce it back to them because there wasn't sufficient funds in that person's account. Well, some people think that God is like that check that's going to bounce back at you with insufficient funds, that God is going to fail them or let them down, or that God's promises are just too good to be true. So they live in fear and lack the faith to believe that God could be trusted to follow through on his word or biblical promise. Lamentations chapter 3 tells us the faithful love of the Lord never ends. His mercies never cease. Great is his faithfulness. His mercies begin afresh every morning. I guarantee you that the promises of God and the grace of God will never bounce. God is good on his word, and God can be trusted with the big stuff in your life. God will never fail you. God will always come through. He is the only thing in the entire universe that will never let you down. He will never bounce, and he is always faithful. 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
1: 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You lived a perfect life. You died a sacrificial death. You offered eternal life even to me. And you backed it all up by rising from the grave. And so I will get over my offense and I will follow you.
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0: Dan and Pam Hastings of Giltner are celebrating their grandson's birthday. Philo, Grandma, and Papa wish you a very happy 7th birthday. We love you. Jeremiah 29:11 says, "For I know the plans I have for you, declares the Lord, plans to prosper you and not to harm you, plans to give you hope and a future."
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0: This is Heath from MyBridge Radio. You know, it's kind of amazing how much windshield time we get over the course of the summer, which makes me so thankful for the many MyBridge radio signals we have across our state. But my summer travel usually involves at least one trip out of the state, as my son and I keep working toward our goal of getting to all the Major League Baseball stadiums. And, you know, last summer, I remember we were somewhere in the middle of Iowa, and I was just scanning through the radio stations, and the scanning wasn't very fruitful. Quite honestly, it kind of felt like it was mostly noise, nothing really pointing me to hope. And then I remembered, I've got the MyBridge radio app. It was almost time for a pit stop, so I pulled off at the gas station and opened the app, figured out how to get it to play through the speakers of our rental car.
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0: 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And honestly, there was something really comforting about it, because no matter how far from Nebraska we were, it still felt familiar, hope-filled, Jesus-focused. 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

0: Dan and Pam Hastings of Giltner are celebrating their grandson's birthday. Philo, Grandma, and Papa wish you a very happy 7th birthday. We love you. Jeremiah 29:11 says, "For I know the plans I have for you, declares the Lord, plans to prosper you and not to harm you, plans to give you hope and a future."
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2: 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He said, go public with your faith. 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Let the world know you are a follower of Jesus. There's something about going public with your faith that holds you accountable. There's something powerful about it. I give up myself. I take up my cross daily and I go public with my faith. He goes, follow me. Identify with me. Let the world know. It doesn't matter how dark it gets. It doesn't matter what the consequences are. 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

0: Dan and Pam Hastings of Giltner are celebrating their grandson's birthday. Philo, Grandma, and Papa wish you a very happy 7th birthday. We love you. Jeremiah 29:11 says, "For I know the plans I have for you, declares the Lord, plans to prosper you and not to harm you, plans to give you hope and a future."
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0: God is always at work among us.
1: Activate Global seeks to equip believers who are trying to advance the gospel in places that are hostile to the message of Jesus with tools and trainings to make a living while they share their faith. Youssef in North Africa was one of the people who opposed the gospel advancing in his area. In fact, the government had hired him to alert them of believers in the city. So Youssef was a name that struck fear in the hearts of many, but not God. During Youssef's visit to a city, a partner with Activate Global was praying over a list of people God had placed on his heart to minister to, and Youssef was on that list. So when that partner saw Youssef in his city, he approached Youssef and boldly shared the gospel. Youssef's response was blunt: "I'm too bad to be saved by this." But Activate Global's partner looked him in the eye and replied, "You cannot be bad enough." Much like Saul in the Bible, Youssef was once a man determined to destroy followers of Jesus. But this encounter led to a radical transformation, and Youssef is now walking with Jesus, living proof that no heart is too hardened, no past too broken, and no person is beyond the reach of God's grace. Where there are people unreached, in a place so hard to reach, few have been reached, and very few are trying. God is on the move through Activate Global as they equip local partners to share the life-changing message of Jesus. God is doing
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0: Dan and Pam Hastings of Giltner are celebrating their grandson's birthday. Philo, Grandma, and Papa wish you a very happy 7th birthday. We love you. Jeremiah 29:11 says, "For I know the plans I have for you, declares the Lord, plans to prosper you and not to harm you, plans to give you hope and a future."
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Hello, this is Pastor Jeff Baker on MyBridge Radio, keeping you connected. It used to be that people would stand at the counter at a store and pull out their checkbook and write a check. This was such a long process, and then there was always that one person who would also stand there and write the amount of the check in the ledger and balance it. I mean, come on, people. Keep the line moving. Inevitably, there was someone writing a check without the funds in their account to back it up, and we called it bouncing a check. The business would take the check to the bank, and the bank would reject it and bounce it back to them because there wasn't sufficient funds in that person's account. Well, some people think that God is like that check that's going to bounce back at you with insufficient funds, that God is going to fail them or let them down, or that God's promises are just too good to be true. So they live in fear and lack the faith to believe that God could be trusted to follow through on his word or biblical promise. Lamentations chapter 3 tells us the faithful love of the Lord never ends. His mercies never cease. Great is his faithfulness. His mercies begin afresh every morning. I guarantee you that the promises of God and the grace of God will never bounce. God is good on his word, and God can be trusted with the big stuff in your life. God will never fail you. God will always come through. He is the only thing in the entire universe that will never let you down. He will never bounce, and he is always faithful. This is MyBridge Radio, keeping you connected to God, who is faithful.

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1: 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And there are those that hear the invitation and they're challenged and maybe they're even offended, but they say, you are the Lord over the living and the dead. You lived a perfect life. You died a sacrificial death. You offered eternal life even to me. And you backed it all up by rising from the grave. And so I will get over my offense and I will follow you.
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2: 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There's some element that rings true about it. But the truth is, that's not the truest thing about you. The truest thing about you is what Jesus has done for you. Jesus is ultimate. Jesus is biggest. Jesus is the top of the heap, and he gets the final say, and his blood cuts through all of the lies. And it says, yeah, that may be, but here's the truest thing. My perfection has been applied to you.
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0: Dan and Pam Hastings of Giltner are celebrating their grandson's birthday. Philo, Grandma, and Papa wish you a very happy 7th birthday. We love you. Jeremiah 29:11 says, "For I know the plans I have for you, declares the Lord, plans to prosper you and not to harm you, plans to give you hope and a future."
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0: Thanks for joining us on this Wednesday. For the capital city, sunny and windy, highs of 91. In Omaha, sunny and breezy, highs near 92. A sunny and breezy day in the Tri-Cities with highs around 88. In North Platte, sunny and windy, highs of 89. Sunny and windy in the Panhandle with highs to be near 81. And in Valentine, a sunny and windy day coming up with that high to be near 80. That is the weather this morning on MyBridge Radio.
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1: 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Jesus is the way, the truth, and the life. It's John Reddick here on MyBridge Radio with The Way, and right in front of him as the hour got going, Hillsong Worship and Awake My Soul. Glad you're spending some time with us on this Wednesday, sounding like it could be a breezy and windy day across Nebraska as we go through the 17th of June. Well, Dr. Mark Pitts was our guest on yesterday's morning conversation here on MyBridge Radio. He has a new book out which is titled Called to Be Dad, and remember the entire conversation that we had with Dr. Mark Pitts. Now the latest episode of the morning conversation, the podcast, which you can check out in the podcast section in the MyBridge Radio app. Well, one of the things that Heath and Dr. Pitts talked about yesterday is a father's role of protector and provider.
2: They see you. They see your heart. They see your desire to be with them. Yeah, maybe you missed youngest this time. Maybe you'll miss oldest next time. But they see you. And you, I cannot say strongly enough that your children trust you. They trust you in your desire to be present with them. Not always going to happen, but we are responsible for two aspects of our children, provision and protection. Sir, you are responsible for the peace in your home. Mom might have certain responsibilities, and we tend to think, well, she's sort of the emotional structure and strength of the home. Sir, you are responsible for the godly peace in your home. And when your children know and respect and understand your desire to be that dad, to protect them from whatever what might come against them, whether it's school issues or relationship issues, you're the one. You're the guy. You're the man. You're the dad. You're the one who is going to take care of them and protect them from the things that come against them.

0: It's The Church Will Sing and Make Room right here on MyBridge Radio. We're all the way across the state on this Wednesday, from Crawford to Central City to Columbus. We are bringing Nebraska together. Time right now for Ron Hutchcraft, A Word With You.
1: Ted's an ex-Marine. I guess once a Marine, always a Marine, right? Well, you know, halls of Montezuma, shores of Tripoli, Semper Fi. Since his day in the Corps, Ted's gone on to become very successful in business. But he keeps getting invited back to talk to Marine recruits, like an inspirational speaker. And in the process, he tells them about a rescuer who came for him in the Marines and saved him, Jesus Christ. And I love what he tells them. He says, one thing about Marines, we always go back for our own. And that's why I'm here today. I'm going back for my own. Well, I'm Ron Hutchcraft, and I want to have a word with you today about leaving no one behind. Those Marines really listen to Ted because he's one of their own. That's sort of a law of life, isn't it? We tend to listen to our own kind, maybe when we would listen to no one else, especially when it comes to the rescuer that my friend tells his Marines about. More and more people aren't going to listen to some what they perceive to be Christian professional tell them about Jesus. No, even though their lives depend on understanding Jesus, they're not likely to go to one of those meetings we have, sadly. It's probably going to have to be one of their own, like you. Jesus understood that approach to rescuing spiritually dying people. He used that approach in our word for today from the Word of God. Here's the deal. Jesus has gone into Samaria to reach the Samaritans. And since the Jews and Samaritans basically couldn't stand each other, how is this Jewish rabbi going to reach them? He's going to send one of their own to go back and get her own. Even though she's probably known for her immorality, her relationships with many men, her string of marriages and divorces. First, she meets Jesus at a well where she discovers who he really is. Then in John 4, beginning with verse 28, the Bible says, leaving her water jar, the woman went back to the town and said to the people, come see a man who told me everything I ever did. Could this be the Christ? They came out of the town, made their way toward him. Many of the Samaritans believed in him because of the woman's testimony. See, they listened to her when she talked about Jesus because she was one of their own. And that's what makes you so eternally important to your coworkers, your fellow students, your neighbors, your teammates. You're one of them. Shared life experience. They'll be more likely to listen to you talking about a personal relationship with Jesus than to any preacher or evangelist or radio or TV guy. You say, well, but I'm not trained. I got a lot of problems. I don't know enough. Excuse me. Have you thought about the one Jesus sent as an ambassador to the Samaritans? See, what qualifies you is two things. You've met Jesus, and you're one of them. He's placed you where you are, not just to get paid or get comfy. He's put you there to take some of the people to heaven with you. How you doing? The best one to reach a lost farmer is another farmer. Best one to reach a lost mom, another mom. A lost teacher, a teacher. How about a lost businessman? Yes, it will take a businessman, and so on. So many people die without ever knowing what Jesus could have done for them. They die without a chance at heaven because the Christian close to them never told them what they knew. That's a death sentence by silence. You don't have to tell them about Christianity or about church or about your religion or a list of Christian beliefs. Just do what the Samaritan woman did. Stick to Jesus. She just said, come see a man. But don't take them to a well. Take them to the cross and show them how much Jesus loves them. Their best hope of heaven is you, because you're already there. Of all the promises you could make, could there be a better one than to say, I will finally tell the lost people in my world about my Jesus. You're in their world. You're their spiritual Marine. Go back for your own. And don't leave any of them behind.
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0: All hail King Jesus. It is Jeremy Riddle right here on My Bridge Radio. Glad that you're along with us this Wednesday. Had a great conversation yesterday morning about fathers here on My Bridge. Heath connected with Dr. Mark Pitts, who is the author of a new book, which is titled Called to Be Dad. Now, remember that entire conversation. Now, the latest episode of The Morning Conversation, the podcast. And in this highlight from that conversation yesterday morning, Dr. Mark Pitts is sharing with us about the importance of a dad being present.
1: Your children need your presence. And of course, it's a hard place to be. You want to be able to make sure they have everything they need. But I gave up wealth. I gave up provision. I gave up security because I'm a son of an adopted father. And my father was not present most of my life. He was near and dear, but he was not present. That's the question I get asked most by dads, is how can I be present? And I will look you straight in, I will look him straight in the face over the cup of coffee that we would be having in the conversation, just like you and I are having right now. I will look him straight in the face as you must decide that your children and your relationship, your presence-based relationship with your children is the most important aspect of your life. When that happens, it will occur.

0: It's the new one from Passion here on MyBridge Radio, Just That Good. And of course, songs like that you're going to be hearing all morning long on MyBridge Radio during Worship for Your Wednesday. Along with that, Jill and Heath will be here in about a half hour sharing some really great insights to encourage you as the middle of the week is getting underway. 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

Inspired from the Gospel of John, chapter 3, verse 16, it's We the Kingdom on MyBridge Radio and God So Loved. 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Remember, news and weather is coming up.

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0: Dan and Pam Hastings of Giltner are celebrating their grandson's birthday. Philo, Grandma, and Papa wish you a very happy 7th birthday. We love you. Jeremiah 29:11 says, "For I know the plans I have for you, declares the Lord, plans to prosper you and not to harm you, plans to give you hope and a future."
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2: keeping you connected. Good morning. Thanks for joining us on MyBridge Radio. It is Tuesday, the 17th of June. Here are the headlines. An opportunity to help those impacted by recent fires is underway. Governor Jim Pillen has announced the launch of the Nebraska Wildfire Hay Recovery Program. Now, the focus of the program is to help provide hay for ranchers impacted by recent wildfires. Nebraskans can donate hay harvested from eligible state highway rights-of-way to help ranchers facing feed shortages during recovery. There were

Now, the focus of the program is to help provide hay for ranchers impacted by recent wildfires. Nebraskans can donate hay harvested from eligible state highway rights-of-way to help ranchers facing feed shortages during recovery. There were two elimination games at the College World Series in Omaha yesterday. West Virginia beat Troy 12-0, and Georgia defeated Texas 2-0. Now, the four teams remaining in the College

And breezy day coming up with highs of 87. In North Platte, a red flag warning starts at noon today. Otherwise, sunny and breezy with that high near 88. For the Panhandle, a red flag warning is in effect today. Sunny and windy with highs near 81. In Valentine, a red flag warning coming up today. Otherwise, sunny, windy with that high to be near 80. Currently, it is 76 in Lincoln, 75 in Omaha, 71 in the Tri-Cities. It's 74 in North Platte, 66 in the Panhandle, 64 this morning in Valentine.

0: Well, it is a Wednesday morning on MyBridge Radio. Jill, of course, you know what that means.
1: I do. It means it's worship for your Wednesday, and it's also our midweek reset. We're going to come up with a W word to stand for reset and call it our midweek reset, a.k.a. worship for your Wednesday.
0: All right. We'll figure out what that word is. But in the meantime, yeah, a reset from what?
1: From life, you know. No, really, though. Some of us are coming into the Wednesday morning going, ooh, it's been a week, and it's only Wednesday. And some of us are going, it's been a week, and now it's Wednesday, right? And no matter where we fall on that gradient of it's been a great week or it's been a week that I'm kind of enduring, worship music tends to recenter us on what really matters and who has it all under control, and that's our hope for this morning.
0: Yeah, and that's the kind of music we'll hear throughout the next 3 hours, as much time as we're able to spend together. Let's just enter in this morning by hearing from the psalmist in Psalm 63, it says, "Oh God, you are my God. I earnestly search for you. I earnestly seek you." May that be the cry of our heart this morning.

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0: It is amazing, Jill, how quickly something shiny can steal my attention. You know, a new gadget, a new purchase, a new opportunity. You know, it's so easy to get captivated by something new. And I've noticed that my heart is constantly tempted to be impressed by the things of this world. Not bad things necessarily, mm-hmm. but they're still the things of this world. Ultimately, that means they're actually lesser things.
1: Yes, totally. I was just reading this morning in 1 John 5, Heath, and it said the very last verse of this 5-chapter book, it says, keep away from anything that might take God's place in your hearts.
0: Oh, wow.
1: Isn't that convicting? Mm-hmm. That's how he ended a letter. It's done. No, may peace be with you, like Paul writes. Like, it's just straight into the point. Keep away from anything that might take God's place from your hearts. And I think the shiny things can tend to do that unintentionally. That's not our heart, but it can start wrapping our attention. And then, you know, we're off on a tangent that we didn't mean to be on.
0: Amen. It is Worship for Your Wednesday on MyBridge Radio. Earlier, you were talking about how Wednesdays can be a reset. And perhaps that's where we're at today. We reset from being so distracted by the shiny thing and remembering what Paul wrote to the Philippians, that everything else pales in comparison to knowing Jesus.

0: capital city, a sunny and windy day today. Highs near 91. In Omaha, partly sunny and windy. Highs of 89. A sunny and breezy day coming up in the Tri-Cities. Highs up to about 87. In North Platte, red flag warning starts at noon today. Then sunny and breezy with highs near 88. For the Panhandle, a red flag warning in effect today. Sunny and windy with highs to be near 81. And in Valentine, a red flag warning starts at noon. Then sunny and windy with highs to be near 80. Currently at 76 in Lincoln, 77 in Omaha, 71 in the Tri-Cities, 64 in North Platte, 59 in the Panhandle, 61 in Valentine.
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0: Jill, have you ever caught yourself doing the exact thing you already knew you shouldn't?
1: Cool. Like, I was going to say, like, every day with parenting.
0: Yeah.
1: I just feel like sometimes I get so caught in, like, okay, next time I have that opportunity, I'm not going to respond in that reactive way.
0: Yeah.
1: And the next time I have that opportunity, I'm responding in that reactive way. It can feel maddening to feel kind of stuck in that cycle.
0: Yeah. And it's because we know better. Like, yeah. I know what scripture says I should do. I know what the wise choice is. I know the loving response or the patient response. And yet I sometimes, a lot of times, choose differently.
1: Yeah. Well, and it does feel like I should know better. And then I start parenting myself. You should know better. Next time you should. There's a lot of shoulds going on in there. And what's so such a breath of fresh air, Heath, is God's not like that. Mm-hmm. He doesn't should us.
0: Right.
1: And he doesn't want us to sit in the guilt of some of those cyclical choices we're making.
0: He graces us, really. Yeah. It's what he does. It's Worship for Your Wednesday on MyBridge Radio. And that's what we want this morning to be a reminder of, is the grace of God. It's we need it daily.
1: Mm-hmm.
0: Fresh grace, morning grace, Wednesday afternoon. We're going to need grace later on today. And it's that kind of grace that meets us right where we're at, not where I wish I was.

0: So, Jill, I was in an interview recently with somebody, and somebody in the room asked this person, like, what are your weaknesses?
1: Classic interview question.
0: Such an interesting question, because I don't think any of us enjoy admitting our weaknesses. In fact, usually when we answer that question, we pick a weakness that in some ways is kind of a strength, really.
1: You kind of cloak the weakness. Uh-huh. Yeah. It's vulnerable to share about our weaknesses.
0: Yeah. But the truth is we're all kind of a collection of weaknesses being held together by grace. Mm. If not for the goodness of God, we'd kind of be a real mess.
1: Mm-hmm. Well, and when we start to think that we're not a collection of weaknesses, then maybe we hit something that reminds us that we all have a weak spot. And it's reminding me of what Paul says in 2 Corinthians, maybe, in the Bible. How he talks about boasting in your weaknesses that Christ's power may rest on you. And just going, maybe we don't need to go around boasting about our weaknesses, but to recognize them means to also recognize that God makes up for our weaknesses.
0: Right. And on this Worship for Your Wednesday, it's a good reminder that, our only true strength comes from Him.
1: Yeah.
0: You know, God gives us grace to be humble, not to be the person pretending that we've got it all together, not the person insisting that we don't need help.
1: It is interesting to go, any strength we do have, ultimately comes from God.
0: Amen.
1: Right? Everything comes from Him. We are just stewards. So let's steward well our strengths and be humble in our weaknesses, knowing God's grace has it.

0: Dan and Pam Hastings of Giltner are celebrating their grandson's birthday. Philo, Grandma, and Papa wish you a very happy 7th birthday. We love you. Jeremiah 29:11 says, "For I know the plans I have for you, declares the Lord, plans to prosper you and not to harm you, plans to give you hope and a future."
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2: 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Thanks for joining us on MyBridge Radio. It is Wednesday, the 17th of June. The forecast is coming up. An opportunity to help those impacted by recent fires is underway. Governor Jim Pillen has announced the launch of the Nebraska Wildfire Hay Recovery Program. Now, the focus of the program is to help provide hay for ranchers impacted by recent wildfires. Nebraskans can now donate hay harvested from eligible state highway rights-of-way to help those ranchers facing feed shortages during recovery. There were two elimination games at the College World Series in Omaha yesterday. West Virginia beat Troy 12-0, and Georgia defeated Texas 2-0. Now the four teams remaining in the College World Series will be in action today. Unbeaten North Carolina will take on West Virginia at 1 Central Time, and unbeaten Oklahoma will meet Georgia at 6 Central Time. The College World Series finals set to begin on June 20th. Hope and good news for today is found in Philippians 4:6. Do not be anxious about anything, but in every situation, by prayer and petition with thanksgiving, present your requests to God. Again, that's Philippians 4:6. For the capital city, a sunny and windy day today. Highs near 91. In Omaha, partly sunny and windy. Highs of 89. A sunny and breezy day coming up in the Tri-Cities. Highs up to about 87. In North Platte, red flag warning starts at noon today. Then sunny and breezy with highs near 88. For the Panhandle, a red flag warning in effect today. Sunny and windy with highs to be near 81. And in Valentine, a red flag warning starts at noon. Then sunny and windy with highs to be near 80. Currently at 76 in Lincoln, 77 in Omaha, 71 in the Tri-Cities, 64 in North Platte, 59 in the Panhandle, 61 in Valentine.

0: You know, one of the quickest ways, Jill, for me to get in trouble is to convince myself I don't need anybody else. Mm. And just yesterday, we had Dr. Mark Pitts on the morning conversation. We were talking about being called to be dad, and he was talking about the importance for dads, for men, to be in community. And honestly, it's not always easy for me. Like, I like my independence. I like kind of trying to figure things out. I like believing I can handle things all by myself until life reminds me that I really can't.
1: And I think that's more and more common in our culture, don't you think? Or it can be. I think there are some cultures that remain really strong with community, roots. And then some of us are getting more and more distant from some of those roots. And we are made for community, like, because we know to be alone means being an easier target to be picked off by the enemy. So we do want to create that community around us to hold us up and really to be used by God in the lives of other people too. It's a both and.
0: Yeah. And so let's worship for your Wednesday. As we're listening to these songs of praise today, maybe it's a time to just, in gratitude, thank God for the people that he's placed around us. Some that are ministering to us and some that we're ministering to, because he didn't design us to walk alone.

0: If we are faithless, he remains faithful, for he cannot deny himself.
1: 2 Timothy 2, verse 13.
2: 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MyBridge Radio.

0: I am so glad that God loves us too much to leave us where we're at, you know, or leave us where he found us. I think sometimes we can think salvation is the finish line, like God rescues us and then says, all right, good luck from here.
1: Mm-hmm. For sure. I was just talking to someone, Heath, and she was talking about her faith journey, mm-hmm. and then went on to say, you know, I keep learning how to get as far away from sin as possible. Mm. I thought that was so interesting.

0: are refined. Mm-hmm. Like, oh, that's not in alignment with you. Okay. And seek to correct that, right?
1: Correct.
0: Or to start walking with God in a different way, obeying him, learning what love looks like. And she defined it as getting as far away from sin as possible. It was so interesting to me. I love that.
1: That's a great perspective. And it's Worship for Your Wednesday on MyBridge Radio. And so today's, we're hearing these songs of praise and worship and just reflecting on how God is continuing to work. He's continuing to shape us and refine us and transform us. Maybe we just camp on that verse that Paul wrote to the Philippians in our Bible, that he who began a good work in you will be faithful to carry it on to completion.

0: highs near 91. In Omaha, partly sunny and windy, highs of 89. A sunny and breezy day coming up in the Tri-Cities, highs up to about 87. In North Platte, red flag warning starts at noon today, then sunny and breezy with highs near 88. For the Panhandle, a red flag warning in effect today, sunny and windy with highs to be near 81. And in Valentine, a red flag warning starts at noon, then sunny and windy with highs to be near 80. Currently at 76 in Lincoln, 77 in Omaha, 71 in the Tri-Cities, 64 in North Platte, 59 in the Panhandle, 61 in Valentine.
1: Well, it's June, and that means we're officially into the summer travel season.
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1: This is Heath from MyBridge Radio. You know, it's kind of amazing how much windshield time we get over the course of the summer, which makes me so thankful for the many MyBridge radio signals we have across our state. But my summer travel usually involves at least one trip out of the state, as my son and I keep working toward our goal of getting to all the Major League Baseball stadiums. And, you know, last summer, I remember we were somewhere in the middle of Iowa, and I was just scanning through the radio stations, and the scanning wasn't very fruitful. Quite honestly, it kind of felt like it was mostly noise, nothing really pointing me to hope. And then I remembered, I've got the MyBridge radio app. It was almost time for a pit stop, so I pulled off at the gas station and opened the app, figured out how to get it to play through the speakers of our rental car,
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1: MyBridge was riding along with us again. And honestly, there was something really comforting about it, because no matter how far from Nebraska we were, it still felt familiar, hope-filled, Jesus-focused. 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

0: It is amazing, Jill, how quickly something shiny can steal my attention. You know, a new gadget, a new purchase, a new opportunity. You know, it's so easy to get captivated by something new. And I've noticed that my heart is constantly tempted to be impressed by the things of this world. Not bad things necessarily, mm-hmm. but they're still the things of this world. Ultimately, that means they're actually lesser things.
1: Yes, totally. I was just reading this morning in 1 John 5, Heath, and it said the very last verse of this 5-chapter book, it says, keep away from anything that might take God's place in your hearts.
0: Oh, wow.
1: Isn't that convicting? Mm-hmm. That's how he ended a letter. It's done. No, may peace be with you, like Paul writes. Like, it's just straight into the point. Keep away from anything that might take God's place from your hearts. And I think the shiny things can tend to do that unintentionally. That's not our heart, but it can start wrapping our attention. And then, you know, we're off on a tangent that we didn't mean to be on.
0: Amen. It is Worship for Your Wednesday on MyBridge Radio. Earlier, you were talking about how Wednesdays can be a reset. And perhaps that's where we're at today. We reset from being so distracted by the shiny thing and remembering what Paul wrote to the Philippians, that everything else pales in comparison to knowing Jesus.

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0: Jill, have you ever caught yourself doing the exact thing you already knew you shouldn't?
1: Cool. Like, I was going to say, like, every day with parenting.
0: Yeah.
1: I just feel like sometimes I get so caught in, like, okay, next time I have that opportunity, I'm not going to respond in that reactive way.
0: Yeah.
1: And the next time I have that opportunity, I'm responding in that reactive way. It can feel maddening to feel kind of stuck in that cycle.
0: Yeah. And it's because we know better. Like, yeah. I know what scripture says I should do. I know what the wise choice is. I know the loving response or the patient response. And yet I sometimes, a lot of times, choose differently.
1: Yeah. Well, and it does feel like I should know better. And then I start parenting myself. You should know better. Next time you should. There's a lot of shoulds going on in there. And what's so like such a breath of fresh air, Heath, is God's not like that. Mm-hmm. He doesn't should us.
0: Right.
1: And he doesn't want us to sit in the guilt of some of those cyclical choices we're making.
0: He graces us, really. Yeah. It's what he does. It's Worship for Your Wednesday on MyBridge Radio. And that's what we want this morning to be a reminder of, is the grace of God. It's we need it daily.
1: Mm-hmm.
0: Fresh grace, morning grace, Wednesday afternoon. We're going to need grace later on today. And it's that kind of grace that meets us right where we're at, not where I wish I was.

0: Dan and Pam Hastings of Giltner are celebrating their grandson's birthday. Philo, Grandma, and Papa wish you a very happy 7th birthday. We love you. Jeremiah 29:11 says, "For I know the plans I have for you, declares the Lord, plans to prosper you and not to harm you, plans to give you hope and a future."
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2: 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Good morning. Thanks for joining us on MyBridge Radio. It is Wednesday, the 17th day of June. Here are the headlines. There were two elimination games at the College World Series in Omaha yesterday. West Virginia beat Troy 12-0, and Georgia defeated Texas 2-0. Now, the four teams remaining in the World Series will be in action today. Unbeaten North Carolina will take on West Virginia this afternoon, and Oklahoma will meet Georgia this evening. An opportunity to help those impacted by recent fires is underway. Governor Jim Pillen has announced the launch of the Nebraska Wildfire Hay Recovery Program. Now, the focus of the program is to help provide hay for ranchers impacted by those recent wildfires. Nebraskans can donate hay harvested from eligible state highway rights-of-way to help those ranchers facing feed shortages during recovery. Hope and good news for today is found in Philippians chapter 4, verse 6. Do not be anxious about anything, but in every situation, by prayer and petition, with thanksgiving, present your requests to God. Again, that's Philippians 4, 6. For the capital city, a sunny and windy day today, highs near 91. In Omaha, partly sunny and windy, highs of 89. A sunny and breezy day coming.

is up to about 87. In North Platte, red flag warning starts at noon today, then sunny and breezy with highs near 88. For the Panhandle, a red flag warning in effect today, sunny and windy with highs to be near 81. And in Valentine, a red flag

0: So, Jill, I was in an interview recently with somebody, and somebody in the room asked this person, like, what are your weaknesses?
1: Classic interview question.
0: Such an interesting question, because I don't think any of us enjoy admitting our weaknesses. In fact, usually when we answer that question, we pick a weakness that in some ways is kind of a strength, really.
1: You kind of cloak the weakness. Uh-huh. Yeah. It's vulnerable to share about our weaknesses.
0: Yeah. But the truth is we're all kind of a collection of weaknesses being held together by grace. Mm. If not for the goodness of God, we'd kind of be a real mess. Mm-hmm.
1: Well, and when we start to think that we're not a collection of weaknesses, then maybe we hit something that reminds us that we all have a weak spot. And it's reminding me of what Paul says in 2 Corinthians, maybe, in the Bible, how he talks about boasting in your weaknesses that Christ's power may rest on you. And just going, maybe we don't need to go around boasting about our weaknesses, but to recognize them means to also recognize that God makes up for our weaknesses.
0: Right. And on this Worship for Your Wednesday, it's a good reminder that, our only true strength comes from Him.
1: Yeah.
0: You know, God gives us grace to be humble, not to be the person pretending that we've got it all together, not the person insisting that we don't need help.
1: It is interesting to go, any strength we do have, ultimately comes from God.
0: Amen.
1: Right? Everything comes from Him. We are just stewards. So let's steward well our strengths and be humble in our weaknesses, knowing God's grace has it.

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0: You know, one of the quickest ways, Jill, for me to get in trouble is to convince myself I don't need anybody else. And just yesterday, we had Dr. Mark Pitts on the Morning Conversation. We were talking about being called to be dad, and he was talking about the importance for dads, for men, to be in community. And honestly, it's not always easy for me. Like, I like my independence. I like kind of trying to figure things out. I like believing I can handle things all by myself until life reminds me that I really can't.
1: And I think that's more and more common in our culture, don't you think? Or it can be. I think there are some cultures that remain really strong with community, you know, roots. And then some of us are getting more and more distant from some of those roots. And we are made for community, like, because we know to be alone means being an easier target to be picked off by the enemy. So we do want to create that community around us to hold us up and really to be used by God in the lives of other people too. It's a both and.
0: Yeah. And so let's worship for your Wednesday. As we're listening to these songs of praise today, maybe it's a time to just, in gratitude, thank God for the people that he's placed around us. Some that are ministering to us and some that we're ministering to, because he didn't design us to walk alone.

0: music with a message, helping keep you connected to God. Who is faithful?
1: Jesus, I will cling to you. Come on,
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The final forecast for the capital city, sunny, windy today, that high near 91. In Omaha, partly sunny and windy, highs of 89. A sunny and breezy day around the Tri-Cities with highs of 87. For North Platte, a red flag warning starts at noon, sunny and breezy with highs of 88. In the Panhandle, a red flag warning in effect today, sunny and windy with highs of 81. In Valentine, red flag warning starts at noon, otherwise sunny, windy with that high to be near 80.

0: I am so glad that God loves us too much to leave us where we're at, you know, or leave us where he found us. I think sometimes we can think salvation is the finish line, like God rescues us and then says, all right, good luck from here.
1: Mm-hmm. For sure. I was just talking to someone, Heath, and she was talking about her faith journey mm-hmm. and then went on to say, you know, I keep learning how to get as far away from sin as possible. Mm. I thought that was so interesting because you hear about sanctification mm-hmm. and we know like once you say yes to Jesus, that starts the journey.
0: Right.
1: Now we're walking with him in this expression of saving faith where we just are refined. Mm-hmm. Like, oh, that's not in alignment with you. Okay. And seek to correct that, right? Or to start walking with God in a different way, obeying him, learning what love looks like. And she defined it as getting as far away from sin as possible. It was so interesting to me. I love that.
0: That's a great perspective. And it's Worship for Your Wednesday on MyBridge Radio. And so today is we're hearing these songs of praise and worship and just reflecting on how God is continuing to work. He's continuing to shape us and refine mm-hmm. us and transform us. Maybe we just camp on that verse that Paul wrote to the Philippians in our Bible, that he who began a good work in you will be faithful to carry it on to completion.

0: Well, it's Worship for Your Wednesday on MyBridge Radio. And Jill, maybe the real question from this morning is as simple as, what has our attention?
1: I like that. And then let's pay attention to what has our attention.
0: Yeah.
1: So giving God our attention. And hopefully this morning has been centering and going, hey, here's some music to help us focus and put our attention on the Lord. And then be aware today of what else catches our attention. And might that be an invitation to join God in what he's seeking to do?
0: Yeah. So as we hand off to Gordon, the music will change slightly. It won't all be praise and worship music, but it'll still all be Jesus-centered music and hope-filled music. And yeah, today, where's God got my attention? Is it about how I'm still on the journey with him, or is it about how he's going to provide me an opportunity today to have a chance to minister to someone else? Let's pay attention.

0: Dan and Pam Hastings of Giltner are celebrating their grandson's birthday. Philo, Grandma, and Papa wish you a very happy 7th birthday. We love you. Jeremiah 29:11 says, "For I know the plans I have for you, declares the Lord, plans to prosper you and not to harm you, plans to give you hope and a future."
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0: The Lord is good. His steadfast love endures forever, and His faithfulness to all generations.
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It's Make It Well from Mercy Me.

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Oh.

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1: Here's what Jesus was really driving home. He said, go public with your faith. Go all in. Let the world know you are a follower of Jesus. There's something about going public with your faith that holds you accountable. There's something powerful about it. I give up myself, I take up my cross daily, and I go public with my faith. He goes, follow me. Identify with me. Let the world know. It doesn't matter how dark it gets. It doesn't matter what the consequences are. Identify with me.
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The new one right there from Brandon Lake on MyBridge Radio. It is called The Author. Glad that you're along with us on this Wednesday. Stay tuned because Cindy will be with you in just a few minutes.

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0: Dan and Pam Hastings of Giltner are celebrating their grandson's birthday. Philo, Grandma, and Papa wish you a very happy 7th birthday. We love you. Jeremiah 29:11 says, "For I know the plans I have for you, declares the Lord, plans to prosper you and not to harm you, plans to give you hope and a future."
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on the music this hour. Definitely going to lift our eyes beyond what is right in front of us and just drive home where our hope ultimately rests in our faithful God. My Bridge Radio, that is Cade Thompson. That's What the Cross is For. We're so grateful to be spending parts of your Wednesday with you. I'm your host, Cindy. And just as we look at the music list ahead of us, I think our hearts will be encouraged by God, who is preparing something far greater than anything this world can offer. We dive in right now with Phil Wickham, Homesick for Heaven.

0: God is always at work among us.
1: Activate Global seeks to equip believers who are trying to advance the gospel in places that are hostile to the message of Jesus with tools and trainings to make a living while they share their faith. Youssef in North Africa was one of the people who opposed the gospel advancing in his area. In fact, the government had hired him to alert them of believers in the city. So Youssef was a name that struck fear in the hearts of many, but not God. During Youssef's visit to a city, a partner with Activate Global was praying over a list of people God had placed on his heart to minister to, and Youssef was on that list. So when that partner saw Youssef in his city, he approached Youssef and boldly shared the gospel. Youssef's response was blunt: "I'm too bad to be saved by this." But Activate Global's partner looked him in the eye and replied, "You cannot be bad enough." Much like Saul in the Bible, Youssef was once a man determined to destroy followers of Jesus. But this encounter led to a radical transformation, and Youssef is now walking with Jesus, living proof that no heart is too hardened, no past too broken, and no person is beyond the reach of God's grace. Where there are people unreached, in a place so hard to reach, few have been reached, and very few are trying. God is on the move through Activate Global as they equip local partners to share the life-changing message of Jesus. God is doing
0: something right now. 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

I had learned that writing things down helps to commit things to memory. And so I'm penning out 2 Thessalonians 3, verse 3. The Lord is faithful. He will strengthen you and guard you from the evil one, helping keep you connected to our faithful God, MyBridge Radio.

Well, I'm watching my community rally together, getting ready for our big festival weekend, and it has sparked a memory from several years ago, and I can picture it just like it was yesterday. The activity just buzzing around our city square, blocking off a street because we were bringing in the Todd Becker Foundation. And at that time, I had no idea how memorable that visit would become, not just for people in my own family, but for many others.

in our community. The Todd Becker Foundation, they are a gospel-centered ministry helping students think through choices that can affect the rest of their lives. And they do that through, you know, their school assemblies and outreach events all across the Midwest, faithfully presenting the hope of Jesus. And what stands out to me, just like it was yesterday, were not just students who were impacted that night, but vividly remember adults responding to hitting their knees, making spiritual U-turns in their life, turning from sin that so easily entangles, and calling on Jesus for the forgiveness of sin and new life that only He can offer. As the Myverge family, we have a lot to praise God for as we see how He continues to move through the ministry of the Todd Becker Foundation. And let's be praying for volunteers and staff and all the lives that they are touching through the hope of Jesus Christ. They say

You got me. That is Jonathan Traylor. We sure hope you're having a good Wednesday. Perhaps we'll just take it straight to great with a song from Matt Maher that is new to the MyBridge playlist. Gonna be all right. But first, Casting Crowns and Just Be Held. Hold it on.

Not long ago, Memorial Day weekend, in fact, my son-in-law was enjoying some community league softball. And then one play led to another, and now he's looking at a torn ACL. And talk about tough timing. It had happened just weeks after he and our daughter bought their first home. I think one of the hard parts of this story is that his job doesn't allow him to return with restrictions. And so until he's able to fully work and be cleared for that, there's some uncertainty. I mean, it's like a stress point. And my daughter and I have had some really meaningful conversations about what it looks like to trust God when life is not coasting, when plans change, when the future feels uncertain, when answers do not come quickly. And this is one reason I appreciate this new song from Matt Maher, Gonna Be All Right. Oh, how it reminds us that our confidence is not found in circumstances that never rock the boat. It's found only in our faithful God who is with us. So glad that you are hanging out with us today. We've got plenty more music ahead for us from Phil Wickham next hour and Passion, Brandon Lake, and more. Right now, some John Reddick, I Believe It, on MyVridge Radio.

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0: and Pam Hastings of Giltner are celebrating their grandson's birthday. Philo, Grandma, and Papa wish you a very happy 7th birthday. We love you. Jeremiah 29:11 says, "For I know the plans I have for you, declares the Lord, plans to prosper you and not to harm you, plans to give you hope and a future."
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0: 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And when we open up the MyBridge Radio app, there is a lot of goodness in there. In fact, perhaps it's a great way to listen to a morning conversation that you may have missed or revisit one that really just spoke to your heart. Open that MyBridge app and you'll see the three little pancake lines in the top left corner. Then select podcast, morning conversation. And we've had some wonderful guests recently. Dr. Mark Pitts joined us this week to talk about the God-given calling of fathers. And Mike Weaver from Big Daddy Weave, that one really touched my heart as he just opened up about God's faithfulness, meeting us even on that difficult road of suffering and grief. If you have adult children, there is gold, pure gold from Dr. Kathy Cook's conversation on loving your adult children well. So take us out to the garden, maybe you're folding laundry or just that quiet moment on the patio. 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
1: I want to dance like David. I want a faith like Paul. I want to sing like Silas tearing down the prison walls. I want to face that fire. It won't

Hello, this is Pastor Jeff Baker on MyBridge Radio, keeping you connected. It used to be that people would stand at the counter at a store and pull out their checkbook and write a check. This was such a long process, and then there was always that one person who would also stand there and write the amount of the check in the ledger and balance it. I mean, come on, people. Keep the line moving. Inevitably, there was someone writing a check without the funds in their account to back it up, and we called it bouncing a check. The business would take the check to the bank, and the bank would reject it and bounce it back to them because there wasn't sufficient funds in that person's account. Well, some people think that God is like that check that's going to bounce back at you with insufficient funds, that God is going to fail them or let them down, or that God's promises are just too good to be true. So they live in fear and lack the faith to believe that God could be trusted to follow through on his word or biblical promise. Lamentations chapter 3 tells us the faithful love of the Lord never ends. His mercies never cease. Great is his faithfulness. His mercies begin afresh every morning. I guarantee you that the promises of God and the grace of God will never bounce. God is good on his word, and God can be trusted with the big stuff in your life. God will never fail you. God will always come through. He is the only thing in the entire universe that will never let you down. He will never bounce, and he is always faithful. This is MyBridge Radio, keeping you connected to God, who is faithful.

Oh, we love hearing the unique stories of how people find MyBridge Radio. Everything from jumping in a rental car and it's already on the dial. Maybe they saw a new billboard. Maybe the friend was the billboard, getting the word out. You know, sharing with someone what God has done in their life through this ministry. And so however you first found us, maybe you found us just today. It's no accident. We are grateful that you are here.

So thankful that we can spend some time here together on MyBridge Radio. I have been trying to enjoy some time outdoors in the flower beds. You know, I don't love weeds, but I sure enjoy a good hosta or a healthy zinnia. And something I'd noticed were the mosquitoes are a healthy number out in my neck of the woods. In my opinion, they are the most successful

when they go unnoticed. And I don't realize it's there until, ooh, ah, there, the bite, the long-lasting itch afterwards. And it got me thinking how resentment and worry, the peskiness of comparison and discouragements often begin the same way, not as something big necessarily, but as a tiny thought poke that just quietly starts to settle in. And when I leave it unchecked, it goes after my peace. It drains my peace, honestly, before I even recognize what's happening.

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1: There are those who hear the invitation of God and they're offended by God and they say, no thanks. And there are those that hear the invitation and they're challenged and maybe they're even offended, but they say, you are the Lord over the living and the dead. You lived a perfect life. You died a sacrificial death. You offered eternal life even to me. And you backed it all up by rising from the grave. And so I will get over my offense and I will follow you.
0: Join us this Sunday morning at 10:30 for a favorite message from Pastor Adrian Boykin. 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

0: of a groovy new tune here on MyBridge Radio, helping us connect with our faithful God. From Jamie McDonald, Ain't No Way. We've got more where that came from as far as new music goes, and it's a recent addition from Patrick Mayberry. Anybody else? We'll check it out right after Ren Collective.
1: Kickstart my heart and take my soul to the OR, 'cause I can't find a pulse, can't find the beat.

I quite enjoyed hearing a young person talk about their excitement. Their baptism is coming up, and we talked about that joy of sharing what Jesus has done in our life and celebrating that with people who are cheering us on in our faith. We were also reminded that the Bible says there is rejoicing in heaven when a sinner repents. There is something powerful about your testimony. Someone might even be an earshot of your confession of faith in Christ and realize, hey, this hope, it's available for me too. So this new song on MyBridge Radio, anybody else, has an incredible backstory. Patrick Mayberry was serving in a prison setting, and a pastor had been sharing the gospel. And there were preparations being made for the baptism of an inmate who was responding, and Patrick felt God impress on his heart to ask a question. Is there anybody else? Just then, one hand went up, and then another, and another. Now, today, that same invitation is being extended by God who loves you. Boy, he wants a relationship with you.

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1: A few times a year, our family is a part of the Meals on Wheels delivery team in our town. And I love these interactions. Although they are brief, they're meaningful. The smiles that are shared, the genuine warmth and compassion that's exchanged. And I love the variety of answers that comes back my way when I say, so, what's the good word today? When it's centered on Jesus, it never disappoints. And it was one of these interactions about the Lord's return that encourages my heart. And I hope that song that just kicked off this new hour is an encouragement to you. Jesus is coming back soon. That is Forrest Frank, along with Josiah Queen. Cindy here with you on MyVerge Radio. And as we ease into our lunch hour, I'm reminded that we don't have to carry everything of the day at full speed. This could be a quieter space of rest, perhaps just us, the music, our faithful God who is near. Here's Still Waters from Leanna Crawford.
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My Bridge Radio. I almost missed something so good. And I have the dishes at the kitchen sink to thank for this right time. As I'm daydreaming, staring out the window, I'm looking at these two robins that are pecking around in the wet grass, looking for breakfast. And I should say one was doing all the pecking. The other one was just kind of following behind, not doing the work. All of a sudden, that first robin pulls up this very long worm, and I'm thinking, well, that's his. But no, he actually kind of flings it right in front of the other robin. And while that one is eating breakfast, the robin who did all the work initially goes back to pecking, like it's okay to wait. And this really stuck in my heart. I don't always move through my day like that, unhurried, open-handed, aware of what someone else might need in the moment, just ready to serve, ready to take second place. Who said

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0: This is Heath from MyBridge Radio. 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But my summer travel usually involves at least one trip out of the state, as my son and I keep working toward our goal of getting to all the Major League Baseball stadiums. And, you know, last summer, I remember we were somewhere in the middle of Iowa, and I was just scanning through the radio stations, and the scanning wasn't very fruitful. Quite honestly, it kind of felt like it was mostly noise, nothing really pointing me to hope. And then I remembered, I've got the MyBridge radio app. It was almost time for a pit stop, so I pulled off at the gas station and opened the app, figured out how to get it to play through the speakers of our rental car.
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0: MyBridge was riding along with us again. 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

Redeemer from Bay Turner. We hope you're enjoying your lunch hour because we enjoy serving up a variety of songs that help our heart connect with God. A new one from Toby Mac is coming up just around the bend, and it is called Lord, It Feels Good. Right now, the familiar sounds of Samantha Ebert and Flowers on MyBridge Radio. Well,

Arms wide open in love. What a good place to land today. That new one from Toby Mac as a way of pulling our hearts back to what is true about our faithful God. And Lord, it feels good. You know, sometimes the day gets so full that we only have enough bandwidth to take on anything extra. But if we had to choose just one truth to not just hear, but to know that we know that we know, and it is this truth, that you are loved. Looking forward to the music.

Music that we have coming up next hour as we spend some more time together. Phil Wickham on that list, some John Reddick, The Good Sounds of Kane, and steering us up towards the top of the hour, some Danny Gokey on MyBridge Radio.

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2: 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There's some element that rings true about it. But the truth is, that's not the truest thing about you. The truest thing about you is what Jesus has done for you. Jesus is ultimate. Jesus is biggest. Jesus is the top of the heap, and he gets the final say, and his blood cuts through all of the lies. And it says, yeah, that may be, but here's the truest thing. My perfection has been applied to you.
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It really is Amazing Grace. Phil Wickham music to help launch a new hour. And this week I felt like I was launched with a word of grace and understanding as I listened to the words of blessing from Susie Larson about fear and anxiety, how it has a way of gripping hearts. But to remember what she says, that we still have access to God's powerful presence where we can rest, where we can find clarity once again. Deception spreads. And she says, the enemy spews, but you serve the God of the breakthrough. Are you listening for his voice? He speaks peace. He is your hiding place, a shelter from the storm. Yeah, I'm not walking in fear today. We're enjoying this music that helps us connect us to our faithful God on MyBridge Radio. I'm your host, Cindy. And here's music from John Reddick. I got it.

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0: Our family received a random but super nice compliment. Someone said, "You guys make staycations look fun." And I thought my husband Trace needs the credit for that. He grew up on a dairy farm where the daycation was king in between milkings. So as a family, we've learned we're going to be tourists in our own great state. And one of our recent adventures, we found ourselves in a neck of the woods where my bridge was not on the radio dial. And honestly, I don't like to travel far without our familiar faith-filled sounds that we do enjoy as the MyBridge family. So praise God for the MyBridge app. Makes it so easy to push play right there on my phone to bring worship and encouragement and connection with God wherever the road takes us. 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
1: Here's what Jesus was really driving home. He said, go public with your faith. Go all in. Let the world know you are a follower of Jesus. There's something about going public with your faith that holds you accountable. There's something powerful about it. I give up myself. I take up my cross daily and I go public with my faith. He goes, follow me. Identify with me. Let the world know. It doesn't matter how dark it gets. It doesn't matter what the consequences are. Identify with me.
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Filling our day with praise here on MyBridge Radio. What a joy it is to bring new music your way. And we are going to do just that. It's a promise. That new song coming up right after this one on MyBridge Radio.

New music from Leanna Crawford. Thank God. And we're so thankful to be a part of your Wednesday. Keeping a good thing going is Emily as she steps in here at the top of the hour to join you on that playlist. She's got Cece Winans, Seth Schleter, Words Will Sing Forever, and Zach Williams, just to name a few. Lord willing, I'll join you tomorrow morning. And speaking of morning, tomorrow our guest on The Morning Conversation is Roxanne Bates from Central City. And we're going to get to hear her story of how God has been at work in her life through Christian community, through being in the Word of God, worship and obedience. Roxanne reflects on God's faithfulness through each and every season and how he even uses her God story to help others discover there's hope, there's freedom and purpose found in a personal relationship with Jesus. That's tomorrow on The Morning Conversation.

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Success Leader here on MyBridge Radio on this Wednesday with Words Will Sing Forever. I'm Emily joining you today, and the music we play here will help encourage us together to rest in His gentle and steadfast heart. We have music from Zach Williams with Jesus Loves, Crowder, Somebody Prayed, and Natalie Lane with All Joy, all music pointing us to His gentle faithfulness. And it reminds me of Susie Larson.

all music pointing us to his gentle faithfulness. And it reminds me of Susie Larson's blessing that was sent out on Monday through the Kingdom Connection newsletter. She said, you know, may he speak peace over you. He's your hiding place, a shelter from the storm. How much bad news do you process before you lose heart and lose faith? And she reminds us that fear and anxiety may have gripped your heart, but we still have access to God's powerful presence.

0: God is always at work among us.
1: Activate Global seeks to equip believers who are trying to advance the gospel in places that are hostile to the message of Jesus with tools and trainings to make a living while they share their faith. Youssef in North Africa was one of the people who opposed the gospel advancing in his area. In fact, the government had hired him to alert them of believers in the city. So Youssef was a name that struck fear in the hearts of many, but not God. During Youssef's visit to a city, a partner with Activate Global was praying over a list of people God had placed on his heart to minister to, and Youssef was on that list. So when that partner saw Youssef in his city, he approached Youssef and boldly shared the gospel. Youssef's response was blunt: "I'm too bad to be saved by this." But Activate Global's partner looked him in the eye and replied, "You cannot be bad enough." Much like Saul in the Bible, Youssef was once a man determined to destroy followers of Jesus. But this encounter led to a radical transformation, and Youssef is now walking with Jesus, living proof that no heart is too hardened, no past too broken, and no person is beyond the reach of God's grace. Where there are people unreached, in a place so hard to reach, few have been reached, and very few are trying. God is on the move through Activate Global as they equip local partners to share the life-changing message of Jesus. God is doing
0: something right now. 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

The Bible reminds us in 2 Thessalonians 3 that the Lord is faithful. He will strengthen you and guard you from the evil one. I'm Emily on MyBridge Radio, helping keep you connected to our faithful God.

And I was reading something from a woman who has been homeschooling for about 30 years. And she was asked, if you could go back and do anything differently in your parenting journey, what would it be? And her first answer surprised me. She said more eye contact, just looking into those little faces more often. And her second answer was more slow moments. She said there is just nothing like a baby's laugh or the way a child looks at you when you're caring for them. Nobody will look at you quite like that. And then her third answer was more responsiveness. She admitted that as a young mom, she was trying so hard to get everything right and that she listened to some really bad advice. And over the years, she had learned to respond to her children with more gentleness and more connection. And as I read that, I just thought, what beautiful reminders, because sometimes I can get so focused on

can stay in another room, and maybe I can just enjoy one more slow moment together. I'm so grateful that we get to share these moments together here on MyBridge Radio today as we tune into Lauren Daigle's song, Hold On to Me. When the

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1: This is My Bridge Radio, and that was some new music from Josiah Queen, Make Heaven Crowded. What a great reminder for us to just share with people about the hope in Jesus Christ, because it matters. It matters where they go. At the end of the day, the most important thing is for us to have a loving relationship with the Lord and to share that faith with others. Here's Casting Crowns now with Nobody, and then another new song from Brandon Lake, the author. Why you have

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1: Well, you could be headed to Grandma's house tonight, or maybe the lake, or just driving across Nebraska. I just want to let you know, you don't have to leave the encouragement behind. I love that the MyBridge Radio app goes wherever I go, so instead of scrolling, I can fill the car with worship, hope, and conversations that remind us of God's faithfulness. They, you know, there's conversations on the MyBridge Radio app where we share not only music, but the conversations that we hold here on the radio. So Heath got to talk with Dr. Mark Pitts about his book called To Be Dad. And you know, Father's Day is coming up. This could be a great gift for him. It's an encouragement book. He used to be a pastor, and he just shares how many men would come up to him and ask him questions like, how do I handle this in this situation? How do I share my faith with my family? What happens if I make a mistake? And so much more. He shares biblical wisdom and comforting examples from scripture, and he answers each question to help dad remind themselves that God designed him for fatherhood. It's a conversation that I so am looking forward to re-listening to again.

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0: some encouraging music already this hour from Elevation Worship with Rattle. And then that was Kay Thompson with That's What the Cross is For. I'm Emily, joining you on this Wednesday in the afternoon, and I am excited to serve up some more encouraging music. Some from Ren Collective, Jamie McDonald, Cece Winings, and even a new song later in the hour from Carly Ann Taylor here this hour. And you know, all the music that we're playing here today, it is helping us experience the heartbeat of our Father. Here's Ren Collective now on MyBridge Radio with Hallelujah Anyway.
1: Oh,

and pull out their checkbook and write a check. This was such a long process, and then there was always that one person who would also stand there and write the amount of the check in the ledger and balance it. I mean, come on, people. Keep the line moving. Inevitably, there was someone writing a check without the funds in their account to back it up, and we called it bouncing a check. The business would take the check to the bank, and the bank would reject it and bounce it back to them because there wasn't sufficient funds in that person's account. Well, some people think that God is like that check that's going to bounce back at you with insufficient funds, that God is going to fail them or let them down, or that God's promises are just too good to be true. So they live in fear and lack the faith to believe that God could be trusted to follow through on his word or biblical promise. Lamentations chapter 3 tells us the faithful love of the Lord never ends. His mercies never cease. Great is his faithfulness. His mercies begin afresh every morning. I guarantee you that the promises of God and the grace of God will never bounce. God is good on his word, and God can be trusted with the big stuff in your life. God will never fail you. God will always come through. He is the only thing in the entire universe that will never let you down. He will never bounce, and he is always faithful. 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
1: Every morning I can worship and listen, and I hear songs about hope, and God being there for me through my fear helps me be at peace when I'm driving.

Bridge Radio. Ephesians 2:10 says that we are God's workmanship. We are created in Christ Jesus for good works, which he prepared in advance for us to do. And I started thinking, when God calls something good, maybe it's not just good for the person receiving it. Maybe it's good for us too. I'm Emily here joining you on My Bridge Radio today. And I know that Jesus said it is more blessed to give than to receive. And honestly, that's so opposite of what the world tells us. The world says, look at yourself first. But Jesus keeps showing us that joy and purpose are often found when we pour ourselves out for others. And maybe that's why some of the moments that stay with me the longest aren't the things I bought or accomplished, but the times I got

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0: 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And there are those that hear the invitation and they're challenged and maybe they're even offended, but they say, you are the Lord over the living and the dead. You lived a perfect life. You died a sacrificial death. You offered eternal life even to me. And you backed it all up by rising from the grave. And so I will get over my offense and I will follow you.
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Matt Marr with Gonna Be All Right here on MyBridge Radio. You know, some of the sweetest moments with our kids, I have realized, are the ones they never saw coming. So the other day, we had kind of a heavy day, so I decided to take the kids to a pool. And later, as we were heading home from the pool, I noticed a baseball game going on across the street. My five-year-old is all about t-ball right now, so I surprised him, and we just sat in the bleachers together watching the older kids play. He hardly said a word. He just soaked up every play. And a couple days later, I saw that same determination on his face during his own game, and it reminded me that creating memories doesn't always have to be expensive or complicated. Sometimes it's just finding something your kids will love. And that's one reason I enjoy checking out the events page at mybridgeradio.net. There are concerts that are happening. There's VBS opportunities, there are family events, and all kinds of things happening around Nebraska that can help create those little moments our kids will enjoy. So if you want to check them out, find them at any time at mybridgeradio.net.

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High Ridge Radio, Jesus Culture, started this hour off with Love Has a Name and then some passion with Just That Good. Now, there's a song coming up next called I Thank God, and it really is a song about joy and thankfulness, and we're going to play it here in a little bit. It's a reminder that God can pick up our feet and put it on solid ground. It's a song of declaration of being freed from past burdens or spiritual darkness. And it's coming up here right now on MyRidge Radio. I'm Emily, your host today.

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We are bringing Nebraska together all over right now, from Oxford to Valentine in Nebraska City. Thank you for tuning in as we tune in to Hopeville Music from Matthew West Now.

0: create things again. I start wanting to serve people who enjoy life instead of just managing it. And I don't know, maybe you've experienced that too. It's almost like fear had been taking up so much room that I didn't even realize there were good desires underneath it all. Not that life suddenly becomes easy, but you know, there's still hard things and sorrow and disappointments. But Jesus never promised otherwise, but he did promise life. And I'm guessing that's what I'm finding. Fear doesn't get the final word. Jesus does. I'm Emily, and this is My Bridge Radio.
1: 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Left me on the shoulder, broken and pulled over, alone in my skin.

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0: This is Heath from MyBridge Radio. You know, it's kind of amazing how much windshield time we get over the course of the summer, which makes me so thankful for the many MyBridge Radio signals we have across our state. But my summer travel usually involves at least one trip out of the state, as my son and I keep working toward our goal of getting to all the Major League Baseball stadiums. And, you know, last summer, I remember we were somewhere in the middle of Iowa, and I was just scanning through the radio stations, and the scanning wasn't very fruitful. Quite honestly, it kind of felt like it was mostly noise, nothing really pointing me to hope. And then I remembered, I've got the MyBridge radio app. It was almost time for a pit stop, so I pulled off at the gas station and opened the app, figured out how to get it to play through the speakers of our rental car.
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0: 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And honestly, there was something really comforting about it, because no matter how far from Nebraska we were, it still felt familiar, hope-filled, Jesus-focused. 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

0: Mavage Radio, that was Samantha Ebert with her song 41, and I have a new song coming up here in about 7 minutes from Patrick Mayberry, and this is a really unique song, new to our ears, because it's a song that he wrote after he experienced a powerful missions trip with God Behind Bars to Louisiana. And they were on death row, and he was just so moved by this room where they responded to the gospel, and he was just deeply moved, like I said, and he couldn't let go of that experience, so he wrote this song. Anybody else? It's coming up here in 7 minutes.
1: I stand in front of the mirror.

That was new music from Patrick Mayberry with Anybody Else. Just encouraging music as he wrote that when he was deeply moved after sharing that song with inmates who were on death row. And just reminding us that we all have our testimony and God put our feet on solid ground. He took our sin and he set us free. And it just reminds me, it is so cool that we're able to play this kind of music through the MyBridge Radio app, through your Alexa, through your home computer, through the radio. 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And, you know, we're kind of winding down, bringing down the day a little bit, getting ready to go home. And if you have a longer road trip or even a shorter road trip home, you're queuing up the podcast, I want to point you to the one that just happened here yesterday on the Morning Conversation. 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And he got to talk with Dr. Mark Pitts, and he shared about his book called To Be Dad and why he believes fatherhood is more than a role, it's a calling.

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2: 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But the truth is, that's not the truest thing about you. The truest thing about you is what Jesus has done for you. 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Jesus is biggest. Jesus is the top of the heap, and he gets the final say, and his blood cuts through all of the lies. And it says, yeah, that may be, but here's the truest thing. My perfection has been applied to you.
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1: Forrest Frank and Josiah Queen with Jesus Is Coming Back here on MyBridge Radio. I'm Emily, getting to hang out with you in our final hour together. We're going to wrap up this hour with some encouraging music from Phil Wickham, Hymn of Heaven, some Kane, The Commission, and not one new song, but two new songs playing this hour. And I cannot wait to dive into that with you right here on MyBridge Radio. Here is Phil Wickham now with Hymn of Heaven.

0: Such great encouragement from the Bible in Psalms 91:4. His massive arms are wrapped around you, protecting you. You can run under his covering of majesty and hide. His arms of faithfulness are a shield keeping you from harm. This is Emily, helping keep you connected to our faithful God.
1: Me?

Definitely. There's a difference between actually living and just getting used to the same routine, the same rhythms, the same version of life. Scripture actually has this really strong phrase in Ephesians that says, "Wake up, oh sleeper." Not try harder, not do more, but wake up. And I wonder how many times God is gently calling us out of resignation, out of just settling for what's familiar, into something more alive than we've been living. Because I don't think the goal is just to survive our lives. I think God actually calls us to awake our hearts. I'm Emily here, joining you on MyBridge Radio, bringing the encouraging music as we just wrestle with that thought. We get to ask God where we've stopped reaching for Him and ask Him to wake something back up in us again. Why?

0: 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A message from Pastor Jeff Baker.
1: Here's what Jesus was really driving home. He said, go public with your faith. Go all in. Let the world know you are a follower of Jesus. There's something about going public with your faith that holds you accountable. There's something powerful about it. I give up myself. I take up my cross daily and I go public with my faith. He goes, follow me. Identify with me. Let the world know. It doesn't matter how dark it gets. It doesn't matter what the consequences are. Identify with me.
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got something new from Toby Mac still on the way. So if you can, stick around here. It's just around the corner in about 7 minutes. It's called Lord, It Feels Good. It's coming up right after Jordan Felice, though. Jesus is coming back on MyRich Radio.

Just your love. That was Toby Mac wrapping up our time together tonight. I'm Emily, and tomorrow is one of my favorite days. It's God at Work Thursday. It's where we get to hear stories of what God is doing in real lives across our area and how he's meeting people right in the middle of their everyday moments. It's one of my favorite hours of the week, and I think it'll encourage you too. I hope you have a great rest of your night, and I will catch up with you next week.

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once you've experienced God's grace, you know without a doubt that it really is amazing grace. That's Phil Wickham and Crowder here on MyBridge Radio. And right in front of them, as our Wednesday evening got going, we heard from Cece Winans. She helped us to focus on joy with the song, I've Got Joy. Thanks for spending some time with us here on MyBridge Radio. Hope this 17th of June was a good day for you. Windy and relatively warm day in a number of locations across the state today. Temperatures a little bit cooler for tomorrow. Of course, this coming weekend is Father's Day weekend. And if you have some plans on Saturday, be aware that there could be some severe weather in several locations around the state at some point on Saturday. So for whatever plans you have for this coming weekend, do keep that in mind. Well, this morning was Worship for Your Wednesday on MyBridge Radio. As always, Jill and Heath had some really rich things to share with us, including some thoughts about being careful of the shiny things in our life. More on that in about 20 minutes here on MyBridge Radio. Right now, it's Casting Crowns. I could stand.

0: God is always at work among us.
1: Activate Global seeks to equip believers who are trying to advance the gospel in places that are hostile to the message of Jesus with tools and trainings to make a living while they share their faith. Youssef in North Africa was one of the people who opposed the gospel advancing in his area. In fact, the government had hired him to alert them of believers in the city. So Youssef was a name that struck fear in the hearts of many. But not God. During Youssef's visit to a city, a partner with Activate Global was praying over a list of people God had placed on his heart to minister to, and Youssef was on that list. So when that partner saw Youssef in his city, he approached Youssef and boldly shared the gospel. Youssef's response was blunt: "I'm too bad to be saved by this." But Activate Global's partner looked him in the eye and replied, "You cannot be bad enough." Much like Saul in the Bible, Youssef was once a man determined to destroy followers of Jesus. But this encounter led to a radical transformation, and Youssef is now walking with Jesus, living proof that no heart is too hardened, no past too broken, and no person is beyond the reach of God's grace. Where there are people unreached, in a place so hard to reach, few have been reached and very few are trying. God is on the move through Activate Global as they equip local partners to share the life-changing message of Jesus.
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It is Brandon Lake this Wednesday evening on MyBridge Radio. Greater Still, God at Work Thursday is coming up tomorrow morning here on MyBridge Radio, and Jill and Heath are going to be connecting with Roxanne from Central City. Now, Roxanne is going to be sharing several ways that God has been working in her life, including how he has been using her story to help others begin a personal relationship with Jesus. Really encouraging God at Work Thursday coming up tomorrow morning on MyBridge Radio. That'll be getting underway at right around 6:10. Hope that you can join us for that. You know, several weeks ago, we introduced to you a new song from a new artist. Well, that song and artist have become favorites of the MyBridge family since that time. Here's Peter Burton and Where Will.

singing about my God. That is Jeremy Camp right here on MyBridge Radio. Glad you're able to spend some time with us this evening. It was Worship for Your Wednesday this morning on MyBridge Radio, so of

0: captivated by something new. And I've noticed that my heart is constantly tempted to be impressed by the things of this world. Not bad things necessarily, mm-hmm. but they're still the things of this world. Ultimately, that means they're actually lesser things.
1: Yes, totally. I was just reading this morning in 1 John 5, Heath, and it said the very last verse of this 5-chapter book, it says, keep away from anything that might take God's place in your hearts.
0: Oh, wow.
1: Isn't that convicting? Mm-hmm. That's how he ended a letter. It's done. No, may peace be with you, like Paul writes. Like, it's just straight into the point. Keep away from anything that might take God's place from your hearts. And I think the shiny things can tend to do that unintentionally. That's not our heart, but it can start wrapping our attention. And then, you know, we're off on a tangent that we didn't mean to be on.
0: Amen. It is Worship for Your Wednesday on MyBridge Radio. Earlier, you were talking about how Wednesdays can be a reset. And perhaps that's where we're at today. We reset from being so distracted by the shiny thing and remembering what Paul wrote to the Philippians, that everything else pales in comparison to knowing Jesus.

0: is hard not to smile when that song comes on. It's the new one from Blessing Offer here on MyBridge Radio called Lift Me Up. Hey, speaking of new music, last week we introduced to you a brand new song from Leanna Crawford called Thank God. It's coming your way in less than 3 minutes on MyBridge Radio, right after we hear from Brandon Heath and See Me Through It.
1: Things are getting real. Jesus, take the wheel. Only way I'm getting to the other side. Days

0: Thank God. That is the new one from Leanna Crawford right here on My Bridge Radio. Thanks for joining us on this Wednesday evening. Of course, this morning was Worship for Your Wednesday on My Bridge Radio. Jill and Heath had some great insights to share with us, including a reminder that God is faithful to help us on our journey.
1: I am so glad that God loves us too much to leave us where we're at, you know, or leave us where he found us. I think sometimes we can think salvation is the finish line, like God rescues us and then says, all right, good luck from here.
2: Mm-hmm. For sure. I was just talking to someone, Heath, and she was talking about her faith journey, mm-hmm. and then went on to say, you know, I keep learning how to get as far away from sin as possible. Mm. I thought that was so interesting. Very interesting. You hear about sanctification, mm-hmm. and we know, like, once you say yes to Jesus, that starts the journey.
1: Right.
2: Now we're walking with him in this expression of saving faith where we just are refined. Mm-hmm. Like, oh, that's not in alignment with you. Okay. And seek to correct that, right?
1: Correct.
2: Or to start walking with God in a different way, obeying him, learning what love looks like. And she defined it as getting as far away from sin as possible. It was so interesting to me. I love that.

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